was gibt's eigentlich Schöneres als Musik? Oh, baby, we'll be old. 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Think of all the stories that we could have told.

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We

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We

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We will.